0: Earth. Need a fucking door.
1: Rescue 2.
2: Are there any updates?
1: No, just arrived on scene. And for a patient update?
2: Yeah, patient update.
1: Stand by.
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0: Okay, unresponsive, rapid labor breathing.
2: Medic's also going to be on board.
0: Receive. 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
0: 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Repeat.

0: 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I think she found better.
1: Hard to copy. Are you saying she has asthma?
0: Yeah, she's giving her a dose of the inhaler right now.
1: Receives her attempting an inhaler dose right now. AMO 4 is on scene attempting to make entry to the building.
0: They know it's going to be the back building. Building on the left.
1: Back building on the left.
0: Center car 1 to right.
1: Center car 1 to right, 2007.

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0: Can you put pedigree information for Katie Snyder in the call notes, please?
1: Katie Snyder.
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1: Troop A1, arrive ACH, 2011.
0: Q513.
1: Is that going to be the one born in 08?
0: I'm not good at math. How old is that maker?
1: 17. The other one I have is born in 91.
0: Yeah, 17-year-old.

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1: How's that one?
0: We are on 41A and Phillips Road with New York, Lincoln, Union, Paul, 2122.
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0: 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Rooney, Worms,
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0: Hi, thank you. I have one. I saw that structure fire on the board and then it disappeared. Did they cancel?
1: The control burn per who's out there. Worst case, we can actually fire chief, but there was a Lansing fire chief that had been in the area.
0: Crazy. Just asking because it's pretty decent size. If they have it under control, then that's fine.
1: I can always activate the Tokyo Fire Chief and go have him evaluate it to make sure that it's meeting all standards.
0: That's up to you. It looks confined at this time.
1: Thank you.

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0: New York, King Paul David, 2660, give me 370 in Short R Road.
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0: 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I'll be clear, 13.
1: Okay. There's nothing.

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Utilize Cuba Tech 4. Chase Beckon, 2135.

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1: Okay. In front of SP Moravia, Mary Adam George, 2312.

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It's going to be right across from this address. It's going to be a 32-foot pontoon boat, swamp area, unable to move any further. 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
0: Clark Street Road, Posterville Road, New York Ridge, Lincoln X-Ray George 5574, a blue Volkswagen.
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1: You got a visual of anything? What we got?
0: Yeah, we have a visual. I'm actually on the phone with him right now.
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0: We'll be Walnut and Donald Drive with New York Motorcycle 397 Charles Frank 0.
1: The Walnut and Donald 397 Charles Frank 0.
0: Correction, School and Donald.
1: School and Donald.
0: 558 Curia. I'll be clear 13.
1: You must be clear 13.

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1: Four, seven, four, four.
0: My apologies, there is a 31 on your data.

0: 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Did you copy? There's 31.
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1: 761.
0: I have a possible 31 for you.
1: Go ahead, Will.
0: I have the data on the bike showing valid, but the RO is a permit status only for a Mary John.
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1: I'm going to

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0: Okay, we got this fellow on the boat, and he wants to go to the boat launch where we launch. So there's going to be a fellow picking him up there. So we'll see you at the station.
1: Sounds good.

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1: Montezuma Car 1.
0: Okay, the boat is still out there. The driver is on our boat en route to a friend. All the units on Dwyer Road Extension are clear to scene, returning into service.
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0: 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For a 2020 Ram 150 gray, for a Odalis, Nicole DeLeon out of Elbridge.
1: He's down.
0: Both are valid.
1: Copy, sorry, it's late. I'll be clear 13.
0: Okay, clear stop 13. 2347.

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0: 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You can also take 2-8-5-2 out of service.
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0: 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I have a Citizen Assist Fleming.
1: Go ahead.
0: Respond to 6088-6088 Westlake Road. Going to see an Elaine Schaefer. She states that her neighbor is there, seems very confused. 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It's going to be a Jim Harrington. She, unknown where he lives. She is not from the area, staying at an Airbnb.

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1: Am I outside?

0: 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I do have a home phone. I will attempt it.
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0: Emerson Park, Fleming, New York, Lincoln, Nora, Union, 4180, White Mazda.
1: Received. I'll back on this.

Arkansas City, 4 by an ambulance, 2 ambulance, 178 Main Street, yeah, Rocky Green Street in Maple Ave. Calling for a 30-year-old female, white-headed. 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

0: Yeah, he's gonna be wrapped. 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
1: Safety's been canceled. I have ACA out from ACH.
0: Copy that.
1: Thank you, though.

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0: Responding 25 Middle Lane. Going to be checking on a Sophia, Father Christopher Gridley. 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
1: Okay, 7.
0: I'll be 34 and Maple Street, Genoa, New York. Lincoln, Charles King, 5343.
1: 34 at Maple and Genoa, Lincoln, Charles King, 5343. 615.

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大概三个。Can you meet 504 at 2530 2530 Burns Road? To have a cross of Long Hill Road and Geiger Road for a expected DOA.

0: 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Calling for a DOA was requested. It was the ambulance only, no lights and sirens. No lights, can you be tested?
1: You can have everybody stand down. That really wasn't supposed to happen like that.
0: Okay, I copy, but we aren't allowed to do that unless the fire department tells us that. I'll stand everyone down.
1: Yeah, told right now.

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1: Southern Cougar, you can stand down with that, thanks.
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0: Can you respond to the area 1655, 1655 West Genesee Street Road? Received a call from Brad Gallagher. He is a employee with Unity House there. One of the participants, a 45-year-old white male, refusing to go back through his phone, was sitting on the side of the road requesting assistance.
1: Received.
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0: I'll start really.
1: 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Five, 557, you can show me out.
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1: Repeat, Southern QV, you're now 636. Five, 4-4, status on your stop.
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0: 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Units are clear.
1: Okay. Amend the citizen assist. Units are clear. 641.

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1: Timestamp 648.

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1: Affirmative, I was just saying if you were ALS or BLS, but I called over Wayne County on Alpha.
0: We'll be ALS and take us out to a job in Wayne County at this point.
1: Yes, I have you out in Wayne County. I was just double checking my work, thank you.
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0: Victory acknowledging.
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1: Greasy, you want all units to still continue in?
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0: Fire Patrol 2, Moravia Rescue, 4Town Ambulance, 2901, 2901, southeast on Owasco Road, cross of Rockefeller Road for 57 male, difficulty breathing, utilize Cubitec 4.
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0: Fire Patrol 2, Pew County Investigators, requesting an investigator for a structure fire. 1661, 1661 Conquest Victory, Town Line Road, crossing Donnie Cake Hill Road and Cooper Street for a structure fire, now knocked down. Utilize cubic half 5.
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2: Two E five. Route 34 in front of Onondaga Coast in New York. Henry Zebra, John 3596.
1: A24 North Street Road at Onondaga Coast with Henry Zebra, John 3596.

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0: 2E15549. Got it. Spot 5132 Route 38A. You're actually going to see a John Brown in regards to a trespass neighbor complaint. Neighbor Christine Koslowski last night came over to the property twice, second time leaving a note on their front door. This is an ongoing issue. Having a dispute, I believe, over property lines.
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0: 2810 Cuba. 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
0: Be clear from that address and route to another on Dresserville. I'll advise of the number when I get there.
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Across the Tom Bowen Road and Route 370 for a possible gas leak in the house. 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
0: I will be out at the rat farm on Dresherville. 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
1: Go ahead, man.
0: Lincoln Zebra Charles 4649, and it should be 5392 Dresherville.
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0: Hey, it's your ceiling vent, so I'm dripping. 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Yikes. You could hire the guy your neighbor recommended, but I'm pretty sure that's just his cousin. Do we know if he's licensed, or does he just own a ladder?
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Auburn Engine Tree, Fleming Ambulance, 85854 Thornton Ave, Auburn Nursing Home, room 23A as an Adam, across the Clymer Street, for a 78 male, needs to transport to the hospital, utilize Cougar, Auburn Fire Tech 5.

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0: Just to advise, I just saw the message that came in on Safer Watch. I'll take care of that.
1: Gracie.

I'll run engine 4, troop ambulance, 3 St. Anthony Street, sick person. 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It's going to be the rehab terrace across the Thornton Ave and Leavenworth Ave for 79 male low blood. 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
0: 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I'm still working on securing a driver.
1: 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I might be able to get somebody from engine 3 to drive because I'm very low on ambulances.

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0: Yeah, 2E15. Respond to the area of Anthony Street and Seminary Street, Union Springs. Report of Todd Clark, subject driving a golf cart intact in that area. White male, white t-shirt.
1: 3-6.
0: Details are in the call. Complainant does wish to speak to law.

549. Go ahead. It's about 5527 Bluefield Road. I checked the welfare request on Patricia Glanville, 79-year-old female. She had a medical appointment, didn't show for it. It's not like her, and they're unable to get a hold of her.

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1: Can you punch a number for a lost plate? 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
0: Are you serious? 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

0: by Fort Myers. That's going to be negative on any type of medical calls.
1: Copy, and I'm assuming this is the Cancer Center at ACH.

Yeah, with the phone number, that's a good guess. Got it.

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0: 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I don't doubt the cancer center knows.
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1: Got it.

2 units, Spirit of Kathy Ball, traffic complaint, pension central units. It's going to be Village of Cuba. Be on the lookout for a silver Cadillac. Cross streets from the area of the Wheat Street Apartments, Court and Wheat Street. Vehicle last seen north on Route 90, a silver Cadillac speeding. No car did see a male subject get into the vehicle with a long gun.

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Parking the ambulance, following to the 38, 38, back to Walford.

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2: 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We're all good.
0: 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I think I got another call down in that area.

0: 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Utilize Cuba Type 4. 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
3: It's now Lynn Prue. And she said she's just there. She should be there.
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1: You can clear that out, code 1. I can back up 210 down in Moravia.
0: Are you seeing? On the scene.
2: Four-time departure. We are clear. 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
0: 12:45. 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

0: Eta 549. One Basin Street, the Finger Lakes Marine. You're going to speak with Carlos Schreck on a trespass complaint. Not in progress.
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Fire control to Bosco Fire, 5218, 5218, Route 38A. You have a crossed North Road and Valentine Road. Call reporting in neighborhood outside fire near a tree line. Utilize QBJ 5.

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2: Two
3: 2896. Also 2896. 2538. It's on a hillside, Children's Center. It's going to be the main building. See if Mark Tompkins on an investigation at this point. The details of it are in the nerve.

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1: What?
0: I have a Megan Pryor on the phone with Adult Protective. Are we looking to speak with her?
1: Yeah, affirmative. Can you just get a call back number, please?

0: Yeah, 2851. Spawn 13213 Guernsey Road is going to be a domestic issue with an Allen party and Gay Gogger. Allen stating Gay is out of control, attacking her son. I'm going to have to try to get your second unit out of Oswego.
1: Copy, check for us.
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2: 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Good.

0: 251, Oswego's trying to get a unit to advise. Reportedly Gay has left in a black Chevy pickup. She had been back and forth in the driveway, but she was last seen headed northbound on Guernsey.
1: Howard.

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0: Smiley area 77 State Street Road. Check the welfare complaint regards to mail. Walking southbound on State Street Road towards the city, he's trying to jump in front of vehicles. Described him as a white male, tall, thin, cowboy hat, carrying a rolling bag with a black umbrella. Possibly at Joey Christine, and we've dealt with this frequently.
1: Where is it?
0: Five. You're a lone unit at this point.

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1: Roger.
0: Go ahead and clear.
1: I'll check the area just to confirm.

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0: license? 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
1: 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I'll be doing a civil deposit.
2: A little static. You're going to be doing a civil what?
1: I'll put it in the notes.
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1: You can just make it the PSP. 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
2: Crazy.

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2: Corey, we have the OS crew, is that going to help you?
3: 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We'll be responding here shortly.
2: Copy, what was that answer?
3: Good.
0: Route 34B at Mosier Road, got a report of a truck losing some hay bales, creating a hazard. That's been the only call on it, if you could check the area.
2: Got it.

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0: Troop Car 1, Fort Bend Car 1. 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
0: 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Bargain troops, copy troop, we'll be standing by.

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0: We're on the Register Street and Main Street. Three car MVA, no injuries. 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How get you another unit?
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1: Go ahead.
0: Lincoln George Adam 3905. The next plate is going to be New York Reg King Tom Vicker 8306. The third plate is going to be New York Reg David Tom George 3739.
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0: Are you in 539?
1: Yeah, that's affirmative.
0: So yeah, if you put 539 in service and mark that as for AVL, you might be able to see it.
1: Copy. 2-551, be advised, we have the caller on the line now that owns that phone. She said the phone fell off the top of the vehicle, no accident.
2: Canceling.
1: Yeah, receiver copies direct, standing down, available. All units clear, available, 16-51. Clear, 14, 16-51. Kingberry, you can stand down. We spoke to the caller, there's no car accident.
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0: We're awaiting crew. Do they still want us to roll, or haven't you heard anything?
1: Negative. The accident didn't occur in this county. You're all set to clear.
0: 10-4, sounds good. Thank you.

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0: 34 in Van Buren Street, near garage, Mary Adam Edward, 4179.
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0: Arizona 8373, 8373 State Street Road. Medical note as well for a 19-year-old female, feels like she's going to pass out from walking. She's going to be on the roadway just north of that location.

Fire Control, Fort Byron, Troop, Jordan Ambulance, respond with law, 8373-8373 State Street Road, across Valley Drive and Main Street, 19-year-old female, feels faint, utilize cubitex.

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3: Fire control, 4 Baron A1.
4: 4 Baron A1.
3: I think we're in the area. We're making a turnaround to go back up and check on somebody standing by a dumpster in the shade.
4: Yeah, that's going to be your patient.
3: Breezy, if you can arrive us.
0: Breezy, arrive.
5: Yeah, 4 Baron Car 1.
3: Go ahead.
5: Chief, is your ambulance in route?
3: Yeah, we're actually on the scene.
5: 3 Chief, do you have 83 in the medic car responding? Is it all right if we, if the 83 stands down and medic car continues?
3: Yeah, we'll be suffice with the medic car.
5: Very easy. Thank you, Chief.
4: Fire control, copy.

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0: State Street and Valley Drive near Garage Mary George Boy, 5437.
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1: I saw the Route 19 on Brewster Road for a car deer. No injury. It's going to be a black GMC.
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0: 216. Respond to 9 Justin Drive. College William Jones requesting a standby while the company comes to pick up his roommate's truck. Looks like they're supposed to be there at 7 p.m.
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0: 215, Cuba. 215. Can you notify DOT there'll be one for pickup on the west side of 90 just by Armbruster Road? And I'll be clear.
1: Thank you, on the west side.
0: Three 16, I'll be out.
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1: 215.
0: I respond to 4197 School Street, 4197 School Street for a harassment domestic. College of Jacqueline Coyle, she's reporting some harassment from her ex at Peter Eldred. He dropped off their mutual child at 5 p.m. He is not there, though.
1: Sorry,

0: 315, Kiva. 315. I see this isn't in progress. I'm headed out of service. I'll notify the two shift.
1: My apologies, no problem.

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0: I copy the domestic in Alaska. I'll be en route.
1: Where is it? 1938.
2: Air Mills back in service.
1: Please revert to. Go ahead.
0: Michael, 1196596104071. Can you also check that name, date of birth, in New York, please?
1: Affirmative.

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1: Roger.
0: I need the last name, first name, date of birth for that subject to run their license.
1: I should be outside. Just random. Got nothing in New York. You can clear me out 13.
0: Canada without his name and date of birth.
1: No, I ran him in New York.

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1: Can you check for orders between the two parties, please?
0: Affirmative.

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0: 312-551. 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The call is en route.
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1: Five, five, one, arrive.